Purple hat, cheetah print, dancing on the people. 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People dancing on the people with the people on the people. Smoking CO2, see me, see you dancing on the people. 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I got people on the people, dancing on the people. I got

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